0: what's up? This is Olivia Rodrigo.
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0: Kiss.
2: 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How's the castle built of people you pretend to care about? Just what you wanted. Look at you, cool guy, got it. I see the parties and diamonds. Sometimes when I close my eyes, 6 months of torture you sold to some forbidden paradise. I loved you truly.

0: Woody, we've cast a very special guest for Monday's drive home.
1: Have we really? I swear, why am I not invited to any of the meetings?
0: I'll give you a clue. They're very charismatic.
1: Zendaya?
0: That'd be great, but no. It's a male celebrity rumoured to be the next James Bond.
1: Tom Holland.
0: Nah, a bit older than that. He likes to DJ, actually, as a side gig.
1: Albo? Is it Albo?
0: No, what? Albo is James Bond.
1: Oh, yeah, no, sorry.
0: It's Idris Elba.
1: Oh, it's much better. Idris, maybe you can DJ the show.
2: 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Come on, dude, don't do that to me. What are you doing? What are you doing?
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10: G'day, got a crash on Yarrabilba Drive around McKinnon Drive through Yarrabilba. The Bruce Highway starting to build a little bit southbound through Griffin and northbound through your roadworks through Murrumba Downs. Also heading back from the coast up around Burpengary East, some minor delays. Getting busy now on the Riverside Expressway around the Coronation Drive and Milton Road around Suncorp. 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To the Kiss Cast. Sunny with the top of 23 today and westerly winds sitting on 20. It's Travis First with Brisbane Traffic and Weather together on KISS 97.3.
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7: Brisbane traffic.
8: Looking over Brisbane, Pacific Motorway from Upper Mount Gravatt through to Brisbane CBD is a 31-minute runtime with some congestion as you're getting closer to the Riverside Expressway. There's debris to watch for at Logan Home, Logan Motorway westbound near the Drews Road on-ramp, and debris to the Gateway Motorway northbound near Old Cleveland Road through Belmont. This July, it's going to be dry. 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The KissCast heading for a top of 22 and sunny with Robin, Kip and Corey Oates in the morning on Kiss.
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11: Now.
10: Morning, I'm Jess Kennedy. Well, construction will get underway today on Brisbane's Olympic Stadium at Victoria Park. It's after the Games Independent Infrastructure and Coordination Authority took control of the park despite protests against the works. A Logan Childcare Centre has gone up in flames overnight. The Kingston facility was destroyed in the blaze just before 1 o'clock this morning. A crime scene has now been set up. Barnaby Joyce says One Nation's not getting ahead of itself despite new polling showing it's now the most popular political party in Australia. The Redbridge poll has it 3 points clear of the ALP on primary votes and 11% ahead of the coalition. Joyce telling Seven they're not in government yet.
12: I'll never get ahead of ourselves. That'd be hubris. It's an incredible honour. It's an indicator, not a vote.
10: And hundreds of people have been arrested after violent clashes erupted between cops and football fans across France. It's after Paris Saint-Germain won the Champions League final against Arsenal. Your sport check in a sec.
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10: Heartbreak for Aussie soccer star Martin Boyle missing the final 26-man squad for the World Cup. Boyle was forced to miss the last World Cup after being ruled out through injury and won't feature in this tournament either. Tony Popovich naming Christian Volpato just days after he pledged his allegiance to Australia. And the Broncos are the first team to fall to the Dragons this season, suffering a 30-26 upset at Suncorp. The Kiss Cast is next.
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10: Blue skies on the Kiss Cast, reaching a top of 22 degrees. Sunny tomorrow, hitting 25. Right now it's 10 degrees at Kenmore Hills, 10 at Bunya. 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
15: This is Brisbane's easiest cash game, three questions away from $1,000.
16: Hello, David Fitzgibbon.
17: Hey, guys. How you going?
15: Hey, Dave.
16: Good. Thanks. Did you hear question one?
17: I did indeed, yeah.
15: Excellent.
16: Excellent.
15: And what are you thinking with $1,000 if you go all the way?
17: We'll play it question by question.
15: Okay. So there you go. All right. There's a 5-second timer. Once you hear the buzzer, that's too late. Get in before the buzzer, all right?
17: Okay.
15: Here we go.
18: How many minutes are there in 2 hours?
17: I think there's 120.
18: Yeah.
16: Yes. Correct.
15: All right. Away.
16: That's $250, but you could double it if you want to go for question number two.
17: All right. Let's do it.
18: Yes.
16: Oh, well done.
15: Very good.
16: Okay, I think you're going to know this, but anyway, who beat the Broncos yesterday?
17: It was the Dragons.
15: The Dragons.
16: Yes.
18: Nightmare. How are we giving that a tick?
15: How weird was that? How weird was that stat that for the last 3 years that game has been the exact same score? St. George have beaten Broncos 30-26 3 years in a row.
16: Wow.
15: Weird.
16: That's woo-woo right there.
15: That's proper woo-woo.
18: No, it's not.
16: Yes, it is. Okay, now, Dave, we digress. You have some thinking music as to whether you will go for question number three.
19: You got